busy day, finally a moment where you can just come and worship. Elevation Worship is bringing you this. It's called Praise. Thanks for turning this on. It's Life 102.5.

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Have you heard of the term bed rotting? You know, it's apparently now an official term, laying in bed all weekend, like doing absolutely nothing. And, you know, honestly, I feel like we used to just call that recovering from life. We're all tired right now, mentally and emotionally, financially, spiritually. I think people are craving peace more than productivity, so much so that we've given it a name.

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1: This is Katie Nicole, and this is the story behind my song, Have Your Way. Sometimes in my life, I try to control things. 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So this is my prayer for you guys, and it's my prayer in this season of my life. Lord, have your way.
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I'd love to know if you've noticed this. 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

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It's Rick, craving connection and community and a whole lot of Jesus. That's what I do. I deliver on it tonight with Ryan Stevenson. 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

Life 102.5. You know, this is something I've noticed. I'd love to know if you've noticed this too. You know, how people are so into reconnecting with old friends. You know, maybe it's nostalgia. You know, maybe everybody's, you know, realizing the time is just moving so fast. But there's something really good about texting somebody that you haven't spoken to in like forever just to say, hey, I was thinking of you. God.

spend just a couple of minutes reading the bios of some of these one-child kids, and I think that you're going to find your heart impacted in a way that you didn't expect. You know, kids that have dreams and ambitions, just like your kids have dreams and ambitions. And Michaela and Jill and Steve and Nick, they've all been on these life-changing trips overseas with one child. And coming up next week, they're going to be sharing some stories. You're going to hear how it is that you can become a child champion. But you don't have to wait till then. You can start praying over these kids now and sponsor a child today. Life1025.com. 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
1: 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Ooh, it feels personal. Cars are yellow. Sidewalks are yellow. Everybody's sneezing like they just walked through a powdered donut factory. Is it impacting you too? I tell you, this season, allergy season really tests your faith and your patience simultaneously.
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2: Hey, this is Josiah Queen, and this is a little bit about my song, Dusty Bibles. Dusty Bibles feels like a special song to me because it's one of those that was written from a personal conviction that the Lord put on my heart. I was finding that I was spending so much time on social media, scrolling for endless hours every single day, and spent so little time in my word.

0: I think there are people out there that relate to my story, and I just want to encourage you to take time out of your day to silence all the noise around you and spend time with your Heavenly Father. He's always there, and He loves you, and He has a word for you today.
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3: 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And then the day rolls on. And sometimes I don't even mean to. I just accidentally start chasing the things of this world. But the Bible says, set your mind on things above, not on earthly things. It also tells us to store our treasures in heaven, for where our treasures are, there will our

0: 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I want to invest in the things that have eternal value, like love, kindness, and faithfulness. 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

0: 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I mean, listen, you got camps and weddings and vacations, baseball tournaments, concerts. 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
1: I want to dance like David. 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

Life at 102.5. This might be oddly specific, but I feel like there's somebody listening that can relate. You went to the dentist 6 months ago. They asked you if you wanted to make your next 6 month appointment, and you're like, oh, I'll get back to you. You never did you? I got to make that call too. Let's schedule it.

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Life 102.5. I love that people are gardening again. You know, it's a season of tomatoes and flowers, and you got your raised bed that's filled with herbs. There's, you know, just something healthy about growing things, especially in a world that so much feels like it's temporary and digital. You know, planting something, then you got to be patient and wait for it to grow. It's kind of grounding, isn't it?

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Tasha Layton's going to be singing. 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

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And if you are not already on the music team, now is a really great time to join because everyone who takes the music team test this week will be entered to win a pair of AirPods. 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
1: There's a verse in the Bible that kind of stopped me in my tracks when I read it. I'm Christina. This is Life 102.5. It's in our life verse today, 1 Corinthians 6:19. It says, "Do you not know that your bodies are temples of the Spirit who is in you, whom you have received from God? You are not your own." You are not your own. It means that it kind of changes things. It means you matter more than you think. How you take care of yourself matters, and how you speak to yourself really matters.

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0: The part that we don't talk about is in the beginning when you are doing something new, it's awkward, it's slow, and it's a little bit uncomfortable. I'm Christina. This is Life 102.5, and I recently started running again. And I just forgot how humbling it is. Like the first mile kind of feels like 5 miles at first. And maybe you're in that place too, starting something new. Maybe it's working out or picking up a new hobby, and it just doesn't feel easy right away. But it's also where something new starts to grow. So if you're at this is harder than I thought stage, you're actually right where you're supposed to be, and you're definitely not alone.
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I'm Christina. 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

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I'm Christina. Michaela from Warnings, she just went to Africa and saw children in dire conditions, but she also saw the difference that a One Child Hope Center can make in the lives of these kids. And right now you have the opportunity to be a One Child champion and come along and support them. 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

0: Hi, I'm Tracy from Madison. You guys focus on a lot of positive things when there's a lot of negative stuff out there. So if I'm going to be driving, that's the kind of stuff I want to be putting into my mind.
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even in those moments where you don't see God working, he is. I'm Christina. This is Life 102.5. Our life verse is a good reminder of that. It's Isaiah 43:19. It says, "See, I am doing a new thing. Now it springs up. Do you not perceive it?" If you want to see that life verse and read it, you can do that when you come to life102.5.com.

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1: I'm Tracy from Madison. 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

What's a moment with your mom or someone who was like a mom figure in your life that you will always remember? I'm Christina. 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Edith said, my mom was a treasure. She was my best friend. And all the times I took her shopping or out to eat or the times we just spent talking about anything, I just miss her so much. Those were good times. If you want to leave your comment with a moment with your mom that you'll always remember, you can do that when you come to our Facebook. 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

Judy said, there are so many things I will always remember with my mom. A road trip we took, just us, the time that we laughed so hard. That was probably the best memory. And that one will stay with me forever. I'm Christina. 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What's a moment with your mom that you'll always remember? 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

0: 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I'm Christina. 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
0: 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Sometimes

could show the mom in your life how special they are to you this Mother's Day by nominating them for the 1K bouquet, which is $1,000 worth of gift cards. I'm Christina. 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Right now, you can nominate her from right now until this Sunday when you come to life1025.com. 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

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It says, "See, I am doing a new thing. Now it springs up. Do you not perceive it?" I wonder how many times we miss what God is doing because it doesn't look how we expected it to look. Maybe just ask God to help you see it today, because even if it's a small thing that he's doing, it doesn't make it any less.

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Amanda in Mount Horeb told us her husband introduced her to Life 102.5 back when they were dating. 19 years later, they're still listening, and they give faithfully in support of Life 102.5. 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Congratulations to Amanda and her husband. I'm grateful for their generosity. 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

0: It's easy to take for granted the things that we get to experience every day, like waking up in a bed, having food to eat for the day. I'm Christina. 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This next song is such a good reminder to just think about the things in your life that you are thankful for. Here's Forrest Frank with Thankful.
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1: 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She was a strong lady. She didn't take anything from anybody. She would stand up for herself. She was a very independent woman. She was a single mom for quite a few years of her life. She had four children. I'm the youngest. And she taught us good work ethic. She never let anything bother her. She would never let you know that she was in pain or that she was suffering. She just loved everyone.
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1: I'm Ashley from Oconomowoc. 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And it always just made me pause and think. 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
1: Hi, I'm Nancy from Middleton. 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But she never gave up on me, and she knew I was destined for really great things. And I think that that gave me confidence to do the things that I needed to do. And she was an amazing role model in so many ways. And I am really, truly the person I am today because of her. And even my father now will, like, have a tear in his eye. And when he's talking to me, telling me how much I remind him of my mother. And that, to me, is priceless.
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1: I'm Tracy from Madison. 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

0: 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I can't even put it into words what it was like. 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I saw hope from a child. 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I saw Jesus moving. 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You can literally change their world. 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

0: This Mother's Day, go beyond a quick stop at the flower shop and think big. 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

0: 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Sometimes there are songs of lament and hurt, and sometimes there are songs of joy, and there's a place for both.
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1: Hi, this is Erica from Juneau. 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

When you hear that song, you know what it means. It means you made it to Friday. Happy Friday, friend. Hey, my name is Michaela, and this is Life on a 2.5. You made it to Friday. Let's keep the good music going. Here's Phil Wickham. What an awesome God.

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Do you ever put God in a box? I have. Hey, Michaela here on Life 102.5. I assume that God thinks like me. I underestimate his power. I forget he's always good. And I forget he doesn't live in the past. In the book of Isaiah in the Bible, it says, "Forget the former things. Do not dwell on the past. See, I am doing a new thing, and I'm making a way in the desert and streams in the wasteland." And that line just gets me, because sometimes I'm staring at the desert and thinking, there's no way, right? And God is already saying, watch me make one. Well,

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0: This Mother's Day, go beyond a quick stop at the flower shop and think big. 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

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Yeah, winning some AirPods doesn't sound so bad. Hey, Michaela here on Life 102.5. 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

Good morning. Hey, my name is Michaela. This is Life on a 2.5. Happy Feel Good Friday. What has put a smile on your face this week? For me, I am starting to make some fun summer plans. And it's just so fun to put stuff on the calendar, things to look forward to with friends and family. What about you? What's your Feel Good Friday? What has put a smile on your face? 866-999-10

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2: 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He's absolutely totally well. He has no symptoms of having a stroke and able to function perfectly, so I thank God that it wasn't worse than what it was, and God healed him immediately.
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1: I'm Ashley from Oconomowoc. 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And it always just made me pause and think. And she's always been the one that I can see when things get hard. The first thing she does is pray. And when things are really good, the first person she praises is God. And she's just truly exemplified what it means to follow and love Jesus.
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0: Good morning. Happy Feel Good Friday. Hey, my name is Michaela. This is Life 102.5. What's your Feel Good Friday, Natasha?
1: Good morning. I'm calling in to say that it's a good week. We got to spend time with my brother and family down in Missouri last weekend, and we had a great time. And this week, it's Teacher Appreciation Week. And I want to thank all the teachers, not only in the classroom, but in the ministry, the parents out there. I mean, we're all teachers in a way. I want to thank everybody for all that you do, and for the doctors and nurses who are out there healing and taking care of our families and friends. And just, you know, it's a good way to say thank you to everyone. That's my Feel Good Friday.
0: I love it. Thanks for sharing. What about you, friend? 866-999-1025. 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
1: Hi, I'm Nancy from Middleton. She always expected more from me. 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But she never gave up on me, and she knew I was destined for really great things. And I think that that gave me confidence to do the things that I needed to do. And she was an amazing role model in so many ways. And I am really, truly the person I am today because of her. And even my father now will like have a tear in his eye. And when he's talking to me, telling me how much I remind him of my mother. And that to me is priceless.
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2: I've never seen a morning the sun forgot to rise. 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

Well, you made it to Friday. So what's your weekend forecast? Let's look at that together. Gorgeous. It's going to be a gorgeous weekend. Yeah, a high of 68 today and tomorrow. On Sunday, cooling just a little bit, a high of 60, but clear skies throughout the whole weekend. 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Don't miss this. But if your birthday is coming up in the next week, let me know. 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
2: Hi, is this Kelsey?
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2: 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My name is Michaela. I work at Life 102.5. I have exciting news for you.
1: Well, I love exciting news.
2: Well, this is perfect then, because the exciting news is you are the grand prize birthday winner. I heard it was your birthday a little bit ago.
1: It was April 27th.
2: Oh, well, happy belated birthday.
1: Thank you.
2: Did you have a good birthday?
1: I did. Spend time with family, which is exactly what I wanted.
2: Good. I'm so glad. Well, thank you so much for listening to the station, to Life 102.5. We so appreciate you.
1: I absolutely love your station. I don't know what I would do in all my long drives without it.
2: Oh, that's awesome. Well, I asked someone special to help celebrate you. I asked Emerson Day if she could sing Happy Birthday for you.
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0: Happy birthday!
1: Happy birthday, Kelsey!
2: Oh, that makes me feel so special. Thank you so much. I really appreciate it.
1: Of course! Okay, so now I need to ask, do you have a favorite song or a favorite artist on the station?
2: Right now, and I might get the title wrong because I'm so bad about this, but World on Fire, I think.
1: Oh, yeah.
2: Maybe what the name is. Yeah, that's been my favorite lately.
1: Yeah, for King and Country.
2: Yes, yes, I love them.
1: Oh, that's good. Okay, so I'm going to have to play that song then just for you.
2: Oh, thank you.
1: Of course.

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1: We start our Fridays off with gratitude, right? It's Feel Good Friday. What's put a smile on your face? What's something you're grateful for? I'd love to hear from you. This is Life 102.5.
2: Hi, Michaela. It's Rissa.
1: Hi. How are you?
2: Well, fabulous, Michaela. And I'm with my friend Michael.
1: Hi, guys.
2: Hello.
1: What's your Feel Good Friday?
2: Well, we're feeling great. Guess what?
1: What?
2: We are headed to our, well, my home group, but we're headed to our AA meeting. Meeting makers make it, Michaela. We're a little late. It started at 7. It started at 7, but meeting makers make it, Michaela.
1: That's right.
2: We're
1: awesome.
2: Running a little late. We're running a little late, but we're going to get there. You know what? They say one day at a time, and we're stomping our way. Well, we're driving in the car. You're on Bluetooth, but we're going to make it.
1: There you go. You're going to make it.
2: Yep, and we're feeling great. The sun is out. The sun is shining one day at a time, Michaela.
1: I am cheering you guys on. I love your attitude so much.
2: Yep. Yep, and you know what? Today is June 8th. I mean, whoopsie-daisy. I got ahead of myself. Well, don't future skate, but it's May 8th, right?
1: Yep.
2: May 8th. And today, I'm one shy of 2 years. 2 years, girl.
1: What? Get out of town.
2: 1 month shy.
1: You go, girl.
2: Yeah, I'm rocking and rolling now.
1: You are. Oh, praise God. I love that so much. What's your Feel Good Friday? 866-999-1025. You can also join the conversation.

0: This Mother's Day, go beyond a quick stop at the flower shop and think big. 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

alone, making well with my soul. I need a peace that only heaven knows.

Okay, I have some exciting news. Josiah Queen released a brand new song, and I just received it. You're going to hear it here first on Life 102.5. It's all about spreading the gospel. It's called Make Heaven Crowded. Here it is.

0: 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It just dropped today. I'd love to know what you think about it. 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

0: It's Feel Good Friday. Hey, my name is Michaela. This is Life 102.5. What's something that you're looking forward to this summer? I'm starting to make those summer plans and I'm just so excited. It's fun to have things on the calendar that you're looking forward to. What's your Feel Good Friday? What has put a smile on your face? Emily, she just texted in. She said, my Feel Good Friday is that it's my birthday today. Happy birthday. She says, I'm going to celebrate with dinner and a comedy show tonight in Madison. Well, happy birthday, Emily. I hope you have the best day. What's your Feel Good Friday? 866-999-1025 or on Facebook, Life 102.5.
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This is Life on a 2.5. 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

0: Life in a 2.5, it's Feel Good Friday. What has put a smile on your face today? Hey, who's this?
1: Hi, Michaela. This is Kate. 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I listen to it every day. And honestly, I've been going through a lot of

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1: 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And so I'm overwhelmed and thankful for her strength and just pushing on.
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Good morning. Hey, my name is Michaela. Happy Friday. You made it. The weekend is just about here. Honestly, my feel good Friday this week is that I am finally starting to make some fun summer plans. And it's just so exciting to put things on the calendar, right? It's something to look forward to. And so what about you? What's something that you're looking forward to this summer? Terry reached out and said, I am so excited to visit some friends and some family. I love it. What about you? 866-999-1025.

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1: Reaching the end of the school year just might be your kids' feel good Friday. Is it yours? Hey, Michaela here on Life 102.5. Happy Feel Good Friday. What has put a smile on your face? Well, Amy said it is. She said, my boys being home from school. She's like, I can't wait. I love it. 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
1: I'm Tracy from Madison. 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
2: 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I speak.

Good morning. Hey, my name is Michaela. This is Life on a 2.5. Happy Feel Good Friday. What has put a smile on your face this week for me? I am starting to make some fun summer plans. And it's just so fun to put stuff on the calendar, things to look forward to with friends and family. What about you? What's your Feel Good Friday? What has put a smile on your face? 866-999-1025.

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0: 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Deb, what's yours?
1: My husband had a stroke about 2 weeks ago tomorrow, and I got him to the hospital. He was transported to a better hospital that could do MRIs. 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He's absolutely totally well. He has no symptoms of having a stroke and able to function perfectly. So I thank God that it wasn't worse than what it was, and God healed him immediately.
0: Oh, I love that. Praise God. Thank you for sharing, Deb. 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

0: 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It's nice to have on in the background for uplifting music, to know that it's something that you can have on with a kid, just something you can have on with the grandkids now as well.
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0: Good morning. Happy Feel Good Friday. Hey, my name is Michaela. This is Life 102.5. What's your Feel Good Friday, Natasha?
1: Good morning. I'm calling in to say that it's a good week. We got to spend time with my brother and family down in Missouri last weekend, and we had a great time. And this week, it's Teacher Appreciation Week. And I want to thank all the teachers, not only in the classroom, but in the ministry, the parents out there. I mean, we're all teachers in a way. I want to thank everybody for all that you do, and for the doctors and nurses who are out there healing and taking care of our families and friends. And just, you know, it's a good way to say thank you to everyone. That's my Feel Good Friday. I'm

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That's the brand new one from Zach Williams. It's a Wait For Me on Life 102.5. Hey, Michaela here, and Tasha Layton is coming to town. I personally would love to see you at this concert. It's on the 19th. It's a Tuesday. It's coming up real soon. And Tasha Layton is going to be leading us in worship. She has just the sweetest heart. You are going to absolutely love her. And then Susie Larson is going to be inspiring us all, actually, strengthening our faith, sharing a message. You don't want to miss this. 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

with human eloquence and angelic ecstasy, but don't love, I'm nothing but the creaking of a rusty gate. 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
1: This is Life 102.5. I'm Jill. Happy Friday to you. Hopefully you are looking forward to just today, maybe this weekend. Maybe you have some fun plans for Mother's Day weekend. But if you could just use some continued encouragement today, we got you. Here's Casting Crowns. I could stand.

0: 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In celebration of moms.
1: Hi, I'm Elise from Oregon. My mom is my very best friend. She has always emulated to me to just keep charge, power through, focus on the Lord, and He will get us through. And I could not have gotten through the majority of the things that I've been through without my mom.
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You know when you buy something, especially when it's more expensive, you're often given the chance to buy a warranty. I don't know about you, but for the most part, I don't ever get it. I also feel like with the times that I've gotten it, it hasn't really applied or it's expired. And so I just feel like, nope, it's not worth it. Diane, she shared that their 5-year-old washing machine died last week. And she said, similar to what I'm saying, you know, we never buy the extended warranty, but for some reason, this time we did. She said it expires in July. We found out today that they are going to replace it with a brand new one, and it's even a step better than the one I have. I think sometimes we need to celebrate those warranty success stories.

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You know, this Sunday, it's Mother's Day, and everybody kind of paused, looked around, and went, I'm so glad you said that. That was falling off my radar. So on behalf of them, moms, I apologize. I think maybe there's a chance that that has happened in your life. You've experienced that. Maybe for you, you celebrate Mother's Day in a specific way. You've known about it for a while. But this is reminder specifically for those of us who did forget. Mother's Day is coming up this Sunday. This is

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1: Hi, this is Erica from Juneau. She was a strong lady. 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She would stand up for herself. 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And she taught us good work ethic. She never let anything bother her. She would never let you know that she was in pain or that she was suffering. She just loved everyone.
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This is Life 102.5. Kathy said, it was probably the moment that I walked into my 9 a.m. class and I saw the smiles light up on my special needs students. She says, usually I also get a hug from a couple, and this is a daily thing. It actually wasn't just today. She said, I'm an extremely blessed and happy para.

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Tell me something that's been a highlight from your week. This is Life 102.5. Mary said, well, I had to get my teeth cleaned this week. And she said, I don't know what it is, but I feel like my smile is just brighter now.

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1: I'm Ashley from Oconomowoc. My mom is the one that instilled in me faith. 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And it always just made me pause and think. And she's always been the one that I can see when things get hard. The first thing she does is pray. And when things are really good, the first person she praises is God. And she's

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This is Life 102.5. Okay, kids, husbands, maybe you already have some plans this Mother's Day. Maybe you're going to wake up Sunday morning. You want to make mom breakfast in bed, which is great. I'm sure she'll really love that. However, just make sure she's not the one doing the

It's truly incredible the way that sharing a little bit of what we have can change somebody's life. I'm Jill, here on Life 102.5, and we have partnered with a child sponsorship organization called One Child. They help lift children living in some of the most impoverished areas from that poverty and provide for them and care for them through your sponsorship, or as we call it, through becoming a child champion. And so coming up next week on May 13th and 14th, we're going to share some stories and really invite you into this opportunity. You're going to get to meet some kids who are from a Hope Center in Ethiopia. And our prayer is that you would see the difference you can make with just $44 a month. It really is incredible. In fact, I sponsor a child from Honduras, and it has been such a gift to know that you're making a difference. I just love it. And you even can write your child letters. I mean, there's a whole relationship you get to have, which is incredible. And so again, we're going to share more, but if you want to meet some of the kids, even just pray over them leading up to next week's event, we would love that. You can do that on our website at life1025.com.

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1: Hi, I'm Nancy from Middleton. 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But she never gave up on me, and she knew I was destined for really great things. And I think that that gave me confidence to do the things that I needed to do. And she was an amazing role model in so many ways. And I am really, truly the person I am today because of her. And even my father now will like have a tear in his eye. And when he's talking to me, telling me how much I remind him of my mother. And that to me is priceless.
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2: Every time I turn it on and there's something I'm going through, it's always the right song.

This is Life 102.5. I'm Jill. Happy Friday. I hope that this afternoon has gotten off to a good start. In fact, we're kind of talking about some of those things that have been a highlight from your week so far. And Karen said, honestly, got to spend a lot of time with my grandkids this week after school. It was the best.

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I'm Jill, and you know, as a kid, I always thought that Mother's Day was just this, you know, Sunday out of the year where, you know, you were extra intentional with mom. You know, maybe you go to the greenhouse after church and you get her some plants or some flowers. Maybe you have kind of committed your time that if she wants to get chores done, you do that. I mean, it could look so many different ways, but I'll admit, you know, it wasn't until I got older that I realized that Mother's Day can be quite a mix of emotions. And I'm specifically thinking if you've lost your mom or you desire to be a mom, and there is just grief that comes with Mother's Day. You know, maybe for you, it's hard to see pictures of happy families on social media or in commercials or ads, and it just reminds you of what and who is missing. And so if your heart is aching a little bit, my prayer for you is that you would remember that our God is a God of hope. In the midst of some of the most hopeless or frustrating or sad situations, He offers hope and He offers healing. In Psalm 147:3, it tells us He heals the brokenhearted and binds up their wounds. And God offers strength. And I just hope that you lean on Him this weekend if there's any sort of heavy emotions that comes with Mother's Day.

0: This Mother's Day, go beyond a quick stop at the flower shop and think big. 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

What's been a highlight from your week? I'm Jill here on Life 102.5, and this is so sweet. Tracy said, my daughter gave me an early birthday present for Mother's Day, a homemade card and a teddy bear that says best mom.

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If you have some mixed feelings going into Mother's Day weekend, I just want to encourage you today here on Life 102.5. You know, I get that sometimes it can be both a Mother's Day can be both a celebration and it has some grief, whether that's because you've lost someone, you have always desired to be a mom and it hasn't looked the way that you thought, or maybe there's just some broken relationships in your family. I want to remind you that Psalm 34:18 says that the Lord is close to the brokenhearted and he saves those who are crushed in spirit. God sits with us in the heaviness, in the darkness, and he is with us. And so I hope you cling to him if you're going into this weekend feeling some bittersweetness around Mother's Day.

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I read this quote that said, behind every great kid is a mom who's pretty sure she's messing up. And I just thought, man, if I could just give every mom who's feeling this way a hug, I just would. You know, I think about my own mom and how growing up, she cared a lot about making sure

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0: This Mother's Day, go beyond a quick stop at the flower shop and think big. 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

0: If you are a parent, nobody needs to tell you that that really is a job. It is a lot of work. Nobody needs to tell you that. You already know. 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But I also think that it can feel like the kind of job that feels weighty and heavy and some days just really hard. And I read this quote from Billy Graham specifically talking about moms. He said, "Only God himself fully appreciates the influence of a Christian mother in the molding of character in her children. What you do matters." And I know that so many days it is so, so hard, but I just want you to feel seen and appreciated, and that God sees all of those little ways that you do your best and that you give what you can, and he honors that.
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1: My mom, she was amazing. 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She did anything for anybody. 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She was just an amazing person and just cared for anybody and everybody. And she loved gardening and baking, and she was just amazing.
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You know how when you buy something, generally when it's more expensive, you get the option to buy a warranty. I don't know about you, but I pretty much never do. I'm Jill here on Life 102.5. Maybe that's because the rare times that I have purchased a warranty for something, it either didn't end up covering what I needed or it expired. And I just thought, I don't want to pay any extra money. And similar to this, Diane said, my 5-year-old washing machine just went kaput. And she said, we never buy the extended warranty, but for some reason this time we did. Found out it expires in July, so it's still active. She said, and we found out that they're replacing it with a brand new one, and it's one step better than the one we have. Can we just take a minute to celebrate? This is a successful warranty story. I think sometimes they're rare.

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I'm Jill, and you know, moms, I just want to encourage you, especially as we head into Mother's Day weekend. This quote from Andy Stanley, he's an author, speaker. He said, "Your greatest contribution to the kingdom of God might not be something you do, but someone you raise." 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
1: Maybe you have some plans for this Mother's Day weekend. 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

0: 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So if I'm going to be driving, that's the kind of stuff I want to be putting into my mind.
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Hey, it's Nick with you. Looking forward to tomorrow. Here's Lead on Good Shepherd by Patrick Mayberry. Well,

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Hi, it's Nick, and I'm going to share, I think it's a strange fact with you, Life 102.5. 40% of Americans name their vehicles. Maybe you have done that as well. My wife was bugging me. The truck that I have, we've had it for a few years, but when I got it, her, some good friends of ours, and even others at the office, well, what are you going to name your truck? Truck, because it's just the truck. You're not going to name it anything else? No, because it's a truck. I don't do that. My wife, I name all my vehicles. I said, I know. Hey, if whatever your car is named,

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Hey, it's Nick. 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

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I hope as you go into this weekend that whether it's through nature or interactions with family or friends or just at church, you're able to say, man, what an awesome God we have.

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1: I'm Ashley from Oconomowoc. 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

Life 102.5 plans for the weekend. Have you noticed they depend on the temperature a lot? Do I mow today when it's going to be warmer, or do I mow tomorrow when it's not going to be as bad? Or do I just say, you know what? Nick and his family are just going to spend time together.

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Hi, I'm your Professor Nick, educating you on all the things dad joke. Last week, my daughter flew for the very first time. She's taken her first plane trip, and she was asking me, Dad, are there snacks at the airport I can get? I said, yes, but just so you know, at the airport, they only have plain bagels.

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1: Hi, I'm Nancy from Middleton. 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And I think that that gave me confidence to do the things that I needed to do. And she was an amazing role model in so many ways. And I am really, truly the person I am today because of her. 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And when he's talking to me, telling me how much I remind him of my mother. And that, to me, is priceless.
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0: 40% of Americans name their vehicles. Life 102.5. Maybe you're one of them who does that. I know a lot of people do. I'm not up on that. But I've noticed a trend. If you do name your vehicle, many times there's a connection. For instance, Deb says, well, mine is named Ellie the Equinox because Ellie and Equinox sound similar. Do they?
1: I'm

0: This Mother's Day, go beyond a quick stop at the flower shop and think big. 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

0: 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Parent Nick always learning as well. And I'm a big believer in the statement, it's okay to let your kids fend for themselves at times. Yesterday I got home super tired, was just needing some downtime with it. My wife's out of town. My son Paul comes upstairs. Dad, what are we having for dinner? I said, well, I'm going to have the leftover pizza. Well, I don't have any leftover pizza. He has some food allergies. And I said, well, as long as you clean up after yourself, you can make whatever you want. Yeah, Dad, that's a good idea. Thanks. I could take care of myself. Thanks a lot, Dad. I appreciate the encouragement. I thought, oh, I parented good while being lazy.
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Hi, I'm Nick. Looking at the weekend, hopefully you'll get some moments to focus on God, what he has for you. As I look through my weekend, I think, oh man, I'm planning everything except that. Except time taking those moments to say, God, I need you. I need to just rest in you. I should probably prioritize that. How did

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0: 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I was talking with a buddy of mine. He's a new Christian. He just came to know Jesus in the last couple of years. And he was talking to me about, man, I've been struggling with this one thing in my life. And it didn't used to bug me, but now it is bugging me. And I'm just so frustrated by it. And I said, that's a good thing. He goes, what do you mean it's a good thing? And I said, you know it's bad. That means God is doing something new in you. Isaiah 43:19 says, see, I'm doing a new thing. Now it springs up. Do you not perceive it? The fact that my friend was saying, ugh, I still struggle with this and it bothers me, said, oh, yep, God's working in it.
1: Waking up to a new sunrise, looking back from the other side, I can see now with open eyes.

0: in celebration of moms.
1: Hi, I'm Jess from Oregon. My mother came from a really difficult home, and she raised three kids primarily on her own, and it astounds me how well we are doing based on, you know, her working two jobs and working jobs that she didn't want to do to pay for things. And so I'm overwhelmed and thankful for her strength and just pushing on.
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0: on my mind.
1: 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Hey, it's Nick. A lot of people do. Apparently 40% of folks do. And Linda named her car Zippy, which seems like the Pixar movie name for a car.

0: This Mother's Day, go beyond a quick stop at the flower shop and think big. Hey, I'm Keith Stevens from Weekends on Life 102.5. It's the 1K Bouquet, a $1,000 bundle of gift cards to treat mom or the motherly figure in your life to whatever she loves most. A relaxing brunch, some retail therapy, her favorite coffee shop, whatever she wants to do. 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Yes, a bouquet of roses is sweet, but a 1K bouquet, unforgettable. 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

0: Plus, Ben Fuller, Matt Maher, Rachel Lampa, Patrick Mayberry, Jamie McDonald, and Josh Baldwin. 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

0: Hi, this is Caitlin in Verona. My daughters wake up to it every morning. We sing songs, we dance, and it's just uplifting music that shares the good word, the gospel.
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Life 102.5. Hey, Nick with you this afternoon. And lots of people name their cars. My wife has named every car she's ever known. My daughter doesn't now. They bug me about not naming my truck. Cheryl says she's named her RAV4 RAV-E because the RAV4 is RAV. There's a connection.

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Life 102.5. A lot of people do, apparently. Sarah says that she didn't name her car. Her daughter started calling her vehicle the Silver Fox, which sounds like it's like an 80s action TV show.

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Thanks for joining me this afternoon. Pray as you go into the weekend that you are blessed, that you see God's mercies in new ways, and that you know His grace is new every moment.

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